remember our slogan. 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
1: I'm Dante Pittman. I've spent my life in Wilson and spent my career from the National Guard to the State House working for those who call Wilson and Nash counties home, because this place counts just as much as the big cities. It's why I fought to bring hundreds of new jobs here, why I'm focused on lowering costs from utilities to housing, and it's why I'll work with anyone to get things done, because I'll always stand up to those who get in the way of doing what's right for us.
2: Paid for by Dante Pittman for North Carolina. After the bye week, the Carolina Panthers hit the road this Sunday to Lincoln Financial Field to take on the Philadelphia Eagles. The pregame show starts at noon with a kickoff at 1. 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It's the Carolina Panthers and Philadelphia Eagles Sunday at 1 on 99.3 The Beach.
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1: I'm Dante Pittman. I've spent my life in Wilson and spent my career from the National Guard to the State House working for those who call Wilson and Nash counties home, because this place counts just as much as the big cities. It's why I fought to bring hundreds of new jobs here, why I'm focused on lowering costs from utilities to housing, and it's why I'll work with anyone to get things done, because I'll always stand up to those who get in the way of doing what's right for us.
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5: I'm Jeffrey Marsiglia, and I'm proud to serve as District Attorney for Wilson, Nash, and Edgecombe Counties. I didn't take this job to build a political career. I took it because I knew I could make a difference. After more than two decades practicing law on both sides of the courtroom, I knew what worked. I knew what could work better, and I knew I had the experience to make those changes. My goals were simple: fight the drugs and violent crime threatening our communities, stand up for victims and their families, bring experienced leadership to the District Attorney's office, and build the partnerships it takes to make our entire justice system work better. And that's what we've been doing. We've taken a stronger approach to fentanyl and drug deaths. We've strengthened how serious cases are investigated and prosecuted. We've worked to move cases through our courts more effectively and give victims greater continuity. On November 3rd, I'm asking for your vote so that we can continue fighting crime together. I'm Jeffrey Marsiglia, and I approve this message. Paid for by Marsiglia for District Attorney.
2: After the bye week, the Carolina Panthers hit the road this Sunday to Lincoln Financial Field to take on the Philadelphia Eagles. 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It's the Carolina Panthers and Philadelphia Eagles Sunday at 1 on 99.3 The Beach.
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1: I'm Dante Pittman. 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Because this place counts just as much as the big cities. It's why I fought to bring hundreds of new jobs here, why I'm focused on lowering costs from utilities to housing, and it's why I'll work with anyone to get things done, because I'll always stand up to those who get in the way of doing what's right for us.
2: Paid for by Dante Pittman for North Carolina.
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1: I'm Dante Pittman. I've spent my life in Wilson and spent my career from the National Guard to the State House working for those who call Wilson and Nash counties home.

0: because this place counts just as much as the big cities. It's why I fought to bring hundreds of new jobs here, why I'm focused on lowering costs from utilities to housing, and it's why I'll work with anyone to get things done, because I'll always stand up to those who get in the way of doing what's right for us.
1: Paid for by Dante Pittman for North Carolina. When the

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8: Sunny skies today. It's going to be warm. Temperatures near 92. Overnight, mostly clear. Low 66. Tomorrow, mostly sunny with temperatures near 87. Friday, sunny 88.
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2: Sunny skies today. It's going to be warm. Temperatures near 92. Overnight, mostly clear, low 66. Tomorrow, mostly sunny with temperatures near 87. Friday, sunny, 88.
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2: Sunny skies today. It's going to be warm. Temperatures near 92. Overnight, mostly clear. Low 66. Tomorrow, mostly sunny with temperatures near 87. Friday, sunny 88.
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1: Sunny skies today. It's going to be warm. Temperatures near 92. Overnight, mostly clear. Low 66. Tomorrow, mostly sunny with temperatures near 87. Friday, sunny 88.
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Lanterns on a down east country night. 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
1: I'm Dante Pittman. 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
5: Sunny skies today. It's going to be warm. Temperatures near 92. Overnight, mostly clear. Low 66. Tomorrow, mostly sunny with temperatures near 87. Friday, sunny 88.
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1: Sunny skies today. It's going to be warm. Temperatures near 92. Overnight, mostly clear. Low 66. Tomorrow, mostly sunny with temperatures near 87. Friday, sunny 88.
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2: I'm Dante Pittman. I've spent my life in Wilson and spent my career from the National Guard to the State House working for those who call Wilson and Nash counties home, because this place counts just as much as the big cities. It's why I fought to bring hundreds of new jobs here, why I'm focused on lowering costs from utilities to housing, and it's why I'll work with anyone to get things done, because I'll always stand up to those who get in the way of doing what's right for us.
3: Paid for by Dante Pittman for North Carolina.
4: I'm Jeffrey Marsigli, and I'm proud to serve as District Attorney for Wilson, Nash, and Edgecombe Counties. 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We've strengthened how serious cases are investigated and prosecuted. 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On November 3rd, I'm asking for your vote so that we can continue fighting crime together. I'm Jeffrey Marsigli, and I approve this message. Paid for by Marsigli for District Attorney.
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1: Sunny skies today. It's going to be warm. Temperatures near 92. Overnight, mostly clear, low 66. Tomorrow, mostly sunny with temperatures near 87. Friday, sunny, 88.
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1: I'm Dante Pittman. I've spent my life in Wilson and spent my career from the National Guard to the State House working for those who call Wilson and Nash counties home, because this place counts just as much as the big cities. It's why I fought to bring hundreds of new jobs here, why I'm focused on lowering costs from utilities to housing, and it's why I'll work with anyone to get things done, because I'll always stand up to those who get in the way of doing what's right for us.
2: Paid for by Dante Pittman for North Carolina. When the heat

0: 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When your AC goes out, contact Fire and Ice Conditioning. 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
1: In Raleigh, too many politicians put special interests first and Nash County families last. Lorenza Wilkins is ready to put Nash County first. For 27 years, Lorenza has served Nash County, not campaigned in it. Lorenza believes power belongs with the people, not lobbyists or insiders. He's running to make Raleigh work for Nash County again. Lorenza Wilkins for North Carolina House District 25. 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Paid for by the committee to elect Lorenza Wilkins.
0: After the bye week, the Carolina Panthers hit the road this Sunday to Lincoln Financial Field to take on the Philadelphia Eagles. The pregame show starts at noon with a kickoff at 1. 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It's the Carolina Panthers and Philadelphia Eagles Sunday at 1 on 99.3 The Beach.
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1: Sunny skies today. It's going to be warm. Temperatures near 92. Overnight, mostly clear. Low 66 tomorrow. Mostly sunny with temperatures near 87. Friday, sunny 88.
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1: All right, good late afternoon to everybody, good late morning. You know James Brown, you know what that means. We're here with the Lunch Bunch from 11 to 1 on 99.3 The Beach, playing everything from AB to OD. And I hope you enjoy some of the tunes we got selected today. We're going to jump right off playing some beach music before there was such a thing of beach music. But we're going to go back to 1954 and play you a classic. Miss Ruth Brown, Somebody Touched Me.

Now, I'm going to tell you, it's hard to get better than that, but I like to start off with a great song anyway, get everybody's attention. We're going to go down to New Orleans for our second tune. We're going to go to a guy that gave us Thank You, John, walking up a one-way street down there on NOLA Records. Mr. Wilson Turbington. We all know him as Willie T.

All right, the Ramblers, 1953 with 50-50 Love. Now, that's late night grown folks music. And when stuff like that comes on late on Friday, Saturday night, you debutante shaggers, debutante boppers, y'all need to stay off the floor and let the big dog eat. Because that's some thoroughbred stuff there. You got to run with the big dogs. Next, we got one coming up from 1973. Sonny Terry and Brownie McGee. And you bring out the boogie in me.

1973, Sonny Terry and Brownie McGee, You Bring Out the Boogie in Me. Now we're going to 1960, and we didn't always like to dance fast now. We liked a good slow dance every once in a while. We liked to take the lady, and I'm assuming she liked to take the guy, and we'd do a little slow dancing. Well, this next guy is the voice, as far as I'm concerned. 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There's no scratchiness in his voice. It's just all tone coming out, and it's just as clear as a bell. This is, can't compare anybody to Jackie Wilson.

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1: Okay, appreciate you tuning in to 99.3 The Beach. I'm Lonnie Lamb, here with the Lunch Bunch every Wednesday from 11 to 1, and hope you're enjoying the music. That last one by Huey Piano Smith and the Clowns. That's earlier in the show, we played Willie T out of New Orleans, and Huey Smith, that's a New Orleans act also. They're out of New Orleans, Louisiana. And next, we're going to play a guy who has been to Atlantic Beach. And I just can't remember what year this song was. I can't remember, so I'm not going to say. But anyway, hope you enjoy Rufus Thomas and Walking the Dog.

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1: I'm Dante Pittman. I've spent my life in Wilson and spent my career from the National Guard to the State House working for those who call Wilson and Nash counties home, because this place counts just as much as the big cities. It's why I fought to bring hundreds of new jobs here, why I'm focused on lowering costs from utilities to housing, and it's why I'll work with anyone to get things done, because I'll always stand up to those who get in the way of doing what's right for us.
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1: Okay, I'm glad you're tuning in, staying with me. I got a classic coming up right here from 1962. Joe Pope and the Tams. Now, let me tell you something. This was a B-side. You've always heard me tell you to turn that record over and play the B-side. From 1962, the Tams, Untie Me.

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1: Sunny skies today. It's going to be warm. Temperatures near 92. Overnight, mostly clear, low 66. Tomorrow, mostly sunny with temperatures near 87. Friday, sunny, 88.
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2: Yo, blood, check it out, boy. 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

0: 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They are all fine as Mink and Sable. 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
2: 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Lonnie Lamb here with the Lunch Bunch. We just about wrapping up this first hour. We had Delbert, Heartbreak Radio. No, Rooster Blues. We had Rooster Blues from 1981. And then we had Fine Brown Frame from 1989. This next one is a tune by Dorothy Moore. She released in 1980.

0: 99.3 The Beach, WZAX, Nashville, Rocky Mount, Wilson, Tarboro. You're on the beach.
1: All right, we're going to kick off the second hour here in just a second. But first, I want to encourage all of you people to listen to our fine cast of DJs here at 99.3 The Beat. Other than myself, I'm not even included in this crew. These people actually know what they're doing. But every weekday, Monday through Friday, Sean Lamb has Sunrise on the Beach from 6 to 9. And he's also here on Sunday starting at 5. Gene Coker comes in on the Lake Doctor. Gene Coker comes in on Tuesdays and Wednesdays from 3 to 6. He'll be in this afternoon shortly after I leave. Chris Rollins is Mondays and Thursdays from 4 to 7. And he's always got some good tunes, as does Gene, as does Sean. And then we hit a home run on Saturdays with Bert Hopkins. He's here Saturday from 2 to 5, and I encourage you to tune in. Those boys are going to play you some good music. We're going to kick off the second hour here for the Lunch Bunch. And this is a 1954 tune. And this is another one of those grown folks musics. And the debutante boppers need to stay off the floor. Let the pros handle this stuff. Hope you enjoy Hank Ballard and the Midnighters.

as my buddy Bones would say, that's grown folks stuff right there. Next, we're going to hear from these folks out of Houston, Texas, Mr. Archie Bell and the Drills.

frame. So spring is here. To me, it's still September.

All right, Ms. Dinah Washington. What a classic voice that is from the past. Now we're going to jump up to about 1974. Yep. You remember George Treadwell, when McFadder left the Drifters, he sold his major stock holdings, major part of the Drifters, major interest to George Treadwell. And so Treadwell had the Drifters, and they had hit records through the 60s, but in the late 60s, the well started going dry. They quit hitting the top 50, quit charting records. And so with Johnny Moore and the Drifters, now keep in mind that during this time, Bill Pinckney had left the Drifters. He had won the right in court to use the term the original Drifters. So he had a group, the original Drifters. You had George Treadwell's Drifters, and you had other splinters of Drifters people that were trying to make it on the Drifters' coattails by calling themselves some type of Drifters. And in the early 70s, about 72, not having any hit records, the Drifters went to England. Johnny Moore and the boys went to England. And 1974, they cut this record. This is Treadwell's Drifters, but this was recorded over in England. Hope you enjoyed.

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1: Okay, that was Johnny Moore. I'm going to tell you, Johnny Moore could throw his hat in the ring with anybody now. He had a wonderful voice. And we're going to move right into a beach music classic voice. This voice is unrecognizable. I mean, this voice is unforgettable. Big John Thompson, when he was with the Band of Oz, they covered this Benny Spellman song. And he does a great job. Hope you enjoy.

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1: All right, last one was by Benjamin Earl Nelson. We know him as Ben E. King. That's from 1962, after he left the Drifters. He had just left the Drifters. And next song coming up is by Bill Champlin. And this guy played keyboard in Chicago, and he had the lead on their hit Hard Habit to Break. But he made some stuff on his own, and in 1982, he turned this one out, Take It Uptown. Our beach music folks in Eastern North Carolina found it. DJ started playing it, and I shagged this a lot back when I was younger. Bill Chamblin, 1982.

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2: I'm Dante Pittman. I've spent my life in Wilson and spent my career from the National Guard to the State House working for those who call Wilson and Nash counties home, because this place counts just as much as the big cities. It's why I fought to bring hundreds of new jobs here, why I'm focused on lowering costs from utilities to housing, and it's why I'll work with anyone to get things done, because I'll always stand up to those who get in the way of doing what's right for us.
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4: I'm Jeffrey Marsigli, and I'm proud to serve as District Attorney for Wilson, Nash, and Edgecombe Counties. 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I knew what could work better, and I knew I had the experience to make those changes. My goals were simple: fight the drugs and violent crime threatening our communities, stand up for victims and their families, bring experienced leadership to the District Attorney's Office, and build the partnerships it takes to make our entire justice system work better. 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We've strengthened how serious cases are investigated and prosecuted. We've worked to move cases through our courts more effectively and give victims greater continuity. On November 3rd, I'm asking for your vote so that we can continue fighting crime together. I'm Jeffrey Marsigli, and I approve this message. Paid for by Marsigli for District Attorney.
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10: I'm glad you're still here with the Lunch Bunch. Hope I'm playing some stuff you like. This next lady, back in 1958, turned this album out. This wasn't a single by her, but it was on this album. And this song is a Bessie Smith tune. And as a matter of fact, this next young lady took a whole collection of Bessie Smith favorites and put it on an album entitled Laverne Baker Sings Bessie Smith. She had it on there along with a classic like Nobody Knows You When You're Down and Out. And she included this song. Our DJs or shaggers or probably DJs found that song, and it's a shagger's favorite. I don't know anybody that doesn't like to dance to this song, especially Laverne Baker's cover here. From 1958, Laverne Baker, Give Me a Pigfoot.

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1: Sunny skies today. It's going to be warm. Temperatures near 92. Overnight, mostly clear. Low 66. Tomorrow, mostly sunny with temperatures near 87. Friday, sunny 88.
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2: Hey, you remember our slogan? 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
2: Okay, that last one. Will Wicked Pickett tuning up there. Next, we have one. I got you a song that was a hit for Joe Henderson. And this guy covered it on an album in 1986. And I really like this cover. I hope you enjoy Johnny Adams and Snap Your Fingers.

All right, Ms. Alicia Bridgers. Yep, that was one of those tunes back in the 70s. One of the disco tunes that us shaggers had to find something to shag to. And if you hadn't danced in about an hour, that would do the job. But it's time for me to get out of here. But before I go, I want to encourage you, again, to listen to my buddies that really know what's going on down here. Sean Lamb, every Monday through Friday from 6 to 9. Sundays at 5. Gene Coker, the Lake Doctor, every Tuesday and Wednesday from 3 to 5. He's going to be in here in just about 2 hours playing you some good stuff. Chris Rollins, my buddy, being here Mondays and Thursdays from 4 to 7, and batting cleanup for us is the home run hitter, Bert Hopkins, on Saturdays from 2 to 5, and you give those guys a tune. They're going to spin you some excellent music, I promise. Now we got signing off, and going to play this one, and you know that he promised us, and he meant it. See y'all next Wednesday. Lunch Bunch, Lonnie Lamb. Until next week.

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1: I'm Dante Pittman. I've spent my life in Wilson and spent my career from the National Guard to the State House working for those who call Wilson and Nash counties home. Because this place counts just as much as the big cities. It's why I fought to bring hundreds of new jobs here, why I'm focused on lowering costs from utilities to housing, and it's why I'll work with anyone to get things done. Because I'll always stand up to those who get in the way of doing what's right for us.
2: Paid for by Dante Pittman for North Carolina.
3: I'm Jeffrey Marsigli, and I'm proud to serve as District Attorney for Wilson, Nash, and Edgecombe counties. I didn't take this job to build a political career. I took it because I knew I could make a difference. After more than 2 decades practicing law on both sides of the courtroom, I knew what worked. I knew what could work better, and I knew I had the experience to make those changes. My goals were simple: fight the drugs and violent crime threatening our communities, stand up for victims and their families, bring experienced leadership to the District Attorney's office, and build the partnerships it takes to make our entire justice system work better. And that's what we've been doing. We've taken a stronger approach to fentanyl and drug deaths. We've strengthened how serious cases are investigated and prosecuted. We've worked to move cases through our courts more effectively and give victims greater continuity. On November 3rd, I'm asking for your vote so that we can continue fighting crime together. I'm Jeffrey Marsigli, and I approve this message. Paid for by Marsigli for District Attorney.
4: Alan Chesser served in the United States Army and deployed to Iraq, came home and became a police officer to protect his community. 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
5: I'm Alan Chesser, and I will always put this community's future first.
6: 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This ad was paid for by Alan Chesser for NC House.
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1: Sunny skies today. It's going to be warm. Temperatures near 92. Overnight, mostly clear. Low 66. Tomorrow, mostly sunny with temperatures near 87. Friday, sunny 88.
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I would wave my wand, and from now on, you'd belong to only me. 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
1: I'm Dante Pittman. 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
1: Sunny skies today. It's going to be warm. Temperatures near 92. Overnight, mostly clear. Low 66. Tomorrow, mostly sunny with temperatures near 87. Friday, sunny 88.
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Welcome into the Wednesday edition of Carolina Beach and Southern Soul. Gene Coker here with you till 6 o'clock tonight, playing all your favorites for you right here on 99.3 The Beach. Hang around with us. We got a lot in store for you. Let's get things kicked off. Here's the fantastic Shakers.

kicking things off with a bang right there. The Fantastic Shakers for you right here this afternoon on Carolina Beach and Southern Soul. Gene Coker with you. Man, we got a lot going on today. Thank you so much for hanging out with us. Beautiful day outside today. About 90 degrees, but the humidity's down. That makes it nice. How about some Junior Walker along with all his all-stars for you?

Band of Oz for you right there. A little bit of Ocean Boulevard. Those guys are going to be down coming up in Payson, North Carolina. Shriners are having their annual fundraiser on November the 7th featuring the Band of Oz. Those guys right there at Terra Creek right there in Payson. You can get a table for 8 people for $800 or individual person. Admission is $100. It is a fundraiser. You get a steak dinner included. For tickets, contact Chris Herron at 910-271-4640. Or you can get up with Stanley Skidmore. You can get up with Stanley at 910-612-7976 for that big event taking place right there at Shriners annual fundraiser event right there at Terra Creek in Payson, North Carolina, featuring the Band of Oz, the guys you just heard right there. You don't want to miss it. Get your tickets early before they sell out.

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1: Overnight, mostly clear, low 66. Tomorrow, mostly sunny with temperatures near 87. Friday, sunny 88.
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Thomas Rhett, Something About a Woman, right here this afternoon. Carolina Beach, your Southern Soul. Let's see, 357. Let me squeeze one more in here for Arnett Jones this afternoon. Morning, a little Lomax. Gonna swing it for you right here on 99.

Little Red along the Towns right there. I've been hurt right here this afternoon. Carolina Beach and Southern Soul. Like to remind you, don't forget, coming up November the 13th, those guys are going to be in town along with the Embers over at Edgecombe Community College. It all takes place, like I said, November the 13th. Be on a Friday night. Doors open at 6 o'clock. Show starts at 7. But tickets, be sure you go online and get your tickets. No tickets be sold at the door. This is strictly online sales. 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So be sure, check that out. Coming up on November the 13th, like I said, Friday night, the Embers featuring Craig Willard will be there. Along with Little Red and the Tams. You don't want to miss it. And tickets and seating is limited, so don't wait, like I said, to the last minute to get your tickets because you could get left out. And once again, the web address to get your tickets, go online, beachfestecc.com right there. That'll put you right on the spot. You can pick them all up right there. I'll send this song out to my buddy Doug Chris over in Tarboro. Him and Lynn love this song. Great song, North Tower Band, Chasing Some Dreams right here at 4:05 on a good-looking Wednesday.

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Main event band Shiver right here this afternoon, Carolina Beach and Southern Soul, 4:46 in the afternoon. Time to do Kim Whittick's Song of the Week for this week. Talk to you about All About Flowers over in Tarboro. Be sure to go by and see Chip and the gang over there. You know, the holiday season's right around the corner. You want to get your house spruced up and ready for the Christmas season and Halloween and everything else. So be sure you stop by and see him right there at All About Flowers. Kim Whittick's Song of the Week by Chairman of the Board.

0: Jerry Shooter, a little Boardwalk Angel for you right there. How about some Ray Goodman and Brown right here this afternoon on Carolina Beach and Southern Soul?
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3: 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Come on.

Hey, this is Steve Owens with Steve Owens and Summertime. You're listening to Carolina Beach and Southern Soul with my friend Gene Coker for the best in Carolina Beach music and Southern Soul.

That's the Globetrotters, little rainy day bells for you right there this afternoon. It's for the good folks over in Wilson listening in. We appreciate you. Thank you so much. Going back a little ways right here. How about some Four Tops on a good-looking Wednesday afternoon? When She Was My Girl, 99.3 The Beat.

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1: You know, it must have been cold standing there in my shadow. You never had the sunlight on your face. But you know, you were content to let me shine. Why, you even walked a few steps behind. And I was the one with all the glory. While you were the one behind me with all that strength. Just a face without a name. But I never even once heard you complain.

Lou Rawls, Wind Beneath My Wings this afternoon on Carolina Beach and Southern Soul. Gene Coker here with you till 6 o'clock. Thank you so much for hanging out with me this afternoon. I do appreciate you. How about some Pink Slips? Let's catch a ride.

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Butterflies, butterflies. 5:41 in the afternoon. How about some gestures? Doing an old classic for you right here. A little private number.

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0: 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Our highly qualified pre-K director ensures our preschoolers are provided with interactive learning experiences that encourage daily exploration. 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

0: little later right here on Carolina Beach and Southern Soul. That's just about going to wrap it up for me on a Wednesday afternoon. Thank you so much for hanging out with me today. I do appreciate that. Appreciate your time. You had a lot of choices on the radio today, and you chose us. We do appreciate that very, very much. Don't forget, like reminding tomorrow morning, bright and early, Sean Lamb will be in here for Sunrise on the Beach at 6 o'clock. Sean comes in. Then tomorrow afternoon, Chris Rollins rolls in about 4 o'clock for his program. And then, let's see, Saturday we got Bert Hopkins. Bert comes in at 2 o'clock for his program, so be sure you tune that in as well. Thank you so much for hanging out. Once again, I do appreciate you. God bless you. Have a good week, and we'll see you back in here next Tuesday for some more Carolina Beach and Southern Soul.
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1: I'm Dante Pittman. I've spent my life in Wilson and spent my career from the National Guard to the State House working for those who call Wilson and Nash counties home, because this place counts just as much as the big cities. It's why I fought to bring hundreds of new jobs here, why I'm focused on lowering costs from utilities to housing, and it's why I'll work with anyone to get things done, because I'll always stand up to those who get in the way of doing what's right for us.
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3: I'm Jeffrey Marsiglia, and I'm proud to serve as district attorney for Wilson, Nash, and Edgecombe counties. I didn't take this job to build a political career. I took it because I knew I could make a difference. After more than two decades practicing law on both sides of the courtroom, I knew what worked. I knew what could work better, and I knew I had the experience to make those changes. My goals were simple: fight the drugs and violent crime threatening our communities, stand up for victims and their families, bring experienced leadership to the district attorney's office, and build the partnerships it takes to make our entire justice system work better. And that's what we've been doing. We've taken a stronger approach to fentanyl and drug deaths. We've strengthened how serious cases are investigated and prosecuted. We've worked to move cases through our courts more effectively and give victims greater continuity. On November 3rd, I'm asking for your vote so that we can continue fighting crime together. I'm Jeffrey Marsiglia, and I approve this message. Paid for by Marsiglia for District Attorney.
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1: Overnight, mostly clear, low 66. Tomorrow, mostly sunny with temperatures near 87. Friday, sunny, 88.
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